stressful work. I feel like you are made for me. 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
1: Yo, yo, yo, beautiful people. Welcome, welcome to the Drop Zone. Yeah, you speaking to Black Throne Buffet 2. Welcome to the Drop Zone Buffet 2 on Metaphone 360. Your precise local global connection buffet 2. Welcome to the show. Everybody who's listening, everybody at work, everybody cleaning, just everybody chilling for the weekend buffet 2. Welcome, this is the Drop Zone Buffet 2, where entertainment only rocks buffet, you know. Yeah, man, it's a Saturday morning. The time now is 9:11, 22 August, buffet 2. It's a sunny day, it's a beautiful day, buffet 2, for us. You know, do all those things that we don't usually do during the week, buffet 2. I welcome you, buffet 2. Yeah, this is a beautiful day, and thanks for tuning in. This is the Drop Zone buffet 2. Yeah, today we'll be having our guest. He hasn't arrived yet, but yeah, he will be here. He'll feature. Give the artist by the name of Fade for God. Yeah, he's a musician. So yeah, we'll get to that bridge when we get there. So welcome buffet to the Drop Zone. This is Black Throne Buffet 2. You know, you can hit us up more 0814518586. That's our link, yeah, WhatsApp. So Rekaofela Buffet 2 is gonna be a blast. You know, music over everything, man. It's a Saturday night, Saturday morning. Oh my god, it's a Saturday morning, so yeah, we gotta feel that vibe, especially now that the sun is out and you know, springs that you know, or hotaba munati, you know, it's a season munati for everybody. Everybody what apara di shoto tabo net, khalebadi beile, you know. Yeah, man, it's so lovely. So yeah, you're gonna be entertained buffet too. Yeah, we'll just wait for the guest there on a eight. Then we'll get down with him. Wabo. But otherwise, you know, I got you, man. Besides that, yeah, we have music. Many. Umungata, wabo. So I'm just happy. Litsukhile. Le sharp buffet too. And I wish you well. And lebeletsa dile monate nje. With us, the name is Black Throne Buffet on the wireless. Yeah, man. So yeah, man. Yeah, you know, every time we gotta have this nali topic. Yeah. Every day, you know, we gotta speak, we gotta talk, we gotta think, man. Because you know, more metaphor, we inform, entertain, and we also educate buffet too. So yeah. Yeah, the question here today would be, what is that one thing that makes you wanna wake up in the morning? What is that one thing that always what makes you wanna wake up in the morning? Even if I bad, or ish, I don't wanna do this, Mari. You gotta wake up for your interview. You know it has to be done. So, what is that one thing that makes you wanna wake up in the morning, buffet? To yeah, that's the question for today. You can hit us up more WhatsApp line in your road now, which is 0814518586, buffet to 0814518586. Yeah, so that we can just talk about it, man. You know, yeah, we talk about it. Yeah, everything ever so cool, man. You know, this is Metaphone 360.
0: Inform, educate, entertain. Serving Metaphone City and surroundings from the heart of Quezon.
1: Yeah, man. So we gonna, yeah, That's the question here today. What is that one thing that makes you wanna wake up in the morning? Ego heshang, ego fostang, or as you know, laugaro ignora mari, it has to be done. What is that one thing that makes you wanna wake up in the morning every day and just do that thing? Okay. Yeah. So you know our WhatsApp line are on 0814518586. This is Mirafon 360. Your precise local global connection buffet to where we educate, inform, and also entertain. You know what time it is, man. Yeah, you are locked in Lin Nabafe to Black Throne. Yeah, I hope Wedela stand up, Mirafo stand up, Kutsong stand up, Blyfo stand up, Foshville stand up. Yeah, man. We regal fail on this thing. This station is in, it's for us, for you, by us, you know. Yeah, so I think now we should just go on with the show buffet to that's what we go there at Momerafon 360 buffet. We give you information, educate, and good music, ilabo. So Lingasabi, everything is gonna be alright, buffet too. So yeah, man, let's just get on with the music buffet too. You know what time it is. This is gonna be a blood show buffet too. I hope you enjoy every moment. Let's go.
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1: Yo, yeah man, the time now, it's 9:27 and 22 August on a Saturday morning. This is the Drop Zone. You locked in with Black Throne Buffet to on Merafong 360, your precise local global connection, Buffet to. Yeah man, the question was, what is that one thing that makes you wanna wake up in the morning? In so saying, I'm just asking for, like, you know, we got like the responsibilities, you know, that we can't run away from, né? So, you know, we gotta always like wake up because of those particular responsibilities about fair to. So when on your side, what will be that one thing that, like, you know, I have to wake up and do this, and I'm just not doing it for myself, but there are other people involved? Hey, Abafetu, that's it. That's the question, Abafetu. What is that one thing that always wanna makes you wanna wake up in the morning every day to just do that thing? It could be work, it could be mwana kreche, it could be school. You know, there are so many. It could be hustling, it could be anything, Jay, you know. Yeah. So yeah, what is that one thing that makes you wanna wake up in the morning? iPhone is like, you know, just being alive, man, you know. Yeah, you gotta wake up for just being alive, man, you know, and just enjoy every moment, whether it's difficult or homnati, juangapa juamari, you always gotta protect and your happiness, and to just be happy and accept situations, see ladilialo, and just move on, man. Like, you know, things we might be had today, but then along ante itamaya, that feeling fades away, né? Like, as much as, like, you know, honalidi depressions and stuff, but some people can overcome in time. As long as we wake up in the morning, then there's a possibility that everything is gonna be okay. Like, there's a high possibility that everything will just fade away, and you'll get to a new chapter where happiness is reigning. So yeah, but fair to being alive, just wake up for being alive and just do whatever that people who are alive are doing. Yeah, there's no one who's perfect. We found this earth. So if you wanna be the change, you be the change, and you be the change and leave a legacy. We're here to live a legacy and...

0: 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Are you tired of Mama, I'm bored? We got you. 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
1: Yeah, Buffet 2. You're locked in with Black Throne Buffet 2 on the Drop Zone. It is Saturday morning. I hope everybody listening. Ushapu Kwalentin. We love you here in Mirafu 360 Buffet 2. Yeah, Wedela, Kutom, Fojvili, Kaltenvili, Blaybanka. You know, yeah, man. Thank you for tuning in, Buffet 2. The question was, yeah, today in JFO for interaction, Buffet 2. What is that one thing that makes you wanna wake up in the morning? Like I said, I have a lot to prove to myself. So sleeping is not on the menu. So I have a lot to wake up for, Buffet 2. So yeah. Yeah, so Luena, you can hit us up more 081-451-8586 Buffet 2 on a Saturday morning, Giddy 22. The time now is 9:43 Buffet 2. Yeah, man. Rekau Fela, what is it that one thing that makes you wanna wake up in the morning, Buffet 2? Ki enyo nen tweko to San Jose. Me, it's my responsibilities, Buffet, you know. Yeah. My responsibilities in Jewa Faith too. I gotta wake up to do my responsibilities. You know, and I need responsibility. So when we are Robert, it's a lot that will be going on. And I wanna have a faith too. Yeah. So yeah, man. This is Black Throne. Well, you can hit us up more WhatsApp line in Yarona. I always give you the number so that you have them. 081-451-8586 Buffet 2. We're just waiting for our guest to arrive, Buffet, you know. But, you know, we got music for all day. All day, Buffet 2. Yeah, man. It's a Saturday, so we gotta just be having fun. Fun is the name of the game, Buffet 2. This is Black Throne Buffet 2 on the Drop Zone. Yeah, man, every Saturday, 9 till 12, Buffet 2. You know. Yeah, man. So we're gonna continue Kwashu Yarona, Buffet 2. Yeah, man, if you wanna comment, say something you're willing. If you wanna watch us live, you can just go live there. Can I go page in Yarona? Yeah, man, you'll find me there. I'm live. Late right now, I'm live for you guys. So, yeah, man. Yeah. This is what we do. Yeah, Mirafon 367, you all good things. On a Saturday, man. So yeah, let's get down with the show of Affair to, you know, we all about music, and I hope everybody mwalinting ushap upila batlina bagospaning batravulang baduting. Yeah, my gents and ladies, I just want to give you that vibe. Yeah, weekend Affair to, I know weekend is the time that we usually chill wabo and have some fun, Yana. So yeah, man, let's go with it, man.

0: the morning, late at night. It don't even matter what time it is.
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3: 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Hit us up more 081-451-8586 for Buffet 2 so that we can interact, Buffet 2. It's a Saturday morning, 22 August. The time now is 5 to 10. Yeah. The question was, what is that one thing that always want to make you wake up in the morning, Buffet 2? What is that one thing that makes you wanna wake up in the morning? Yeah, we have renalidin to the pie. We have responsibilities. See, you know, child, you must go crash. Some are going to work, some are going to hustle. You know, there are many things, Buffet 2. Just interact little role. Now more WhatsApp, more no. So that we can talk about it, man, you know. Yeah, man. Like I said, no, we're gonna get 10 to 10. Yeah, 10 to 10, Buffet 2. This is the Black Throne, and you locked in now, Buffet 2, till 12 o'clock. Yeah, man. What is that one thing that makes you wanna wake up in the morning? Yeah, could be a lot of things. Cool, hustling, job hunting, work, you know, we start when I school home, preparing the child, you know, cleaning in the morning. Yeah, we have a lot of things there to say. Yeah, man. So interact a little on our socials more so that we can get together. Kamukana are na lantola ne. Yeah. I'm glad you do. I'm glad you do, Buffet 2. Yeah, man. So, yeah, it's a Saturday. So, you know, we got to get down with music, you know. Music is what makes us be, Buffet 2. Yeah, man. And everyone, all in Kokai, I hope you good. I hope the mind is sharp. I hope when you are not good, feel okay. Take your time and just think about your next move, Wabo. You might not be okay, but take time and think about your next move and just pray about Ntotesa who Twaran Sharp. Pray about them, and you know, prayer works, man. Even if some people rat out, you might be saying, who am I praying? Talk some morning. People bad out, Amare. Prayer actually, it's a. Iglobana how loud it tends, man. How feta or rapela or balusi. Yeah, man. I know it's not Sunday, but you know, we gotta always put God first, man. So, yeah, man. You can hit us up 081-451-8586. Momi Rafong 360. Where we educate, inform, and also entertain you at the same time. So Noyana, we are in the entertainment side of things. You know, I don't wanna leave you hanging. It's a Saturday. I just hope you go along with the show. Itala kanyane, intiyago dimunyana. So yeah, man, we are getting down with it. Let's go.
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0: Oh, hi, darling. You're all right. Yeah, I'm good, yeah, all good. All done, everything's packed. I'm just going to get on the road now, about to leave.
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Yeah, Bafetu, yeah, Bafetu. That was Adele. Go easy on me. Go easy on me, Bafetu. Adele, are jwalo, are osatla haholo, you know. Take your time, take your steps, sinkitsi raso, or witsala, ngwantola. Yeah, that was Adele, Bafetu. Yeah, you still locked in with Black Throne. The time now is 10:09. Hocho ke 9 past 10. Okay. Yeah. You still locked in with your boy Black Throne on the Drop Zone Buffet, your precise local global connection, which is Miraphone 360 Buffet 2. Yeah, you can hit us up more 08 1451 8586. It's a Saturday morning buffet, 22 August, a lovely day if I may say so. The question was, what is that one thing that makes you wanna wake up in the morning every day? What is it, that one thing? What is it, that one thing that makes you wanna wake up in the morning and just face the day, or I have to face this day Bafethu. Noma kanjani mhlambe ke face letsatsi lena labo. Yeah, so what is that one thing that makes you wanna say, hi, it's a brand new day and I'll have to face you, Bafethu? We have many ones. Renali linto tengata that we have to do in our lives. We have, so now I know there are many Renali responsibilities. Kuisabana skolong, kuya msebetsing, kuya skolong, to go and hustle, wabo. Yeah, man, we have a lot. So, which one are you doing when? Which one are you waking up for? Which one are you waking up for? In the morning, buffet too. Yeah, you still look locked in with your boy. And Black Throne Buffet too. Black Throne on the Drop Zone Buffet, you know. Don't forget the name of the show. Yeah, man. And wherever you are, I hope Leshapo. You know, I hope Leshapo. I hope Litlina Shapo. I hope everything is Shapo. Molona, guys, you know. Yeah, man. Yeah, so today topic is what is that one thing that makes you wanna wake up in the morning? King Toroto sang Hussein Gamache Gore, yo, I have to do this thing, man. You know, Tambiki, it's a Numaganjani, this thing. And if I don't do it, Zobona Amatata. So, man, Foshvili Kutong. Wedela, Blyfor, West Town, Luena Rahu Menshina, you know, you Khaufi, or next Doyaro, now you know. Yeah, man. So, stand up, Buffet, too. This is your hood, this is your radio. Yeah, so stand up, Buffet, too. Lisara Relequala Conclair, Kaufela. Wherever you are tuning in, Bafethu, we thank you for always choosing us. We thank you for always choosing us, Bafethu, and we will make sure, Hore, we give you the best that we have, Bafethu. Gelabona. Like you guys, you make my world spin around in jail for just tuning in, Bafethu. And I have no ways to explain it, but the only way is to do this, Bafethu. Kile explain it, Lingetsang.

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1: Yo, yo, yo, everybody. Yeah, yeah, welcome back, Buffet, to yeah. You still locked in with the Black Throne on the Drop Zone, Buffet, too. Yeah, yeah, yeah, yeah, yeah, yeah. You know what time it is. Yeah, yeah, man. Your precise local global connection. Give me Raphone 360. You can hit us up more. 081-451-8586. On a Saturday morning, 22 August, yeah, man. The question is, what is that one thing that makes you wanna wake up in the morning? Yeah, I've asked you that question. You can comment more if you can. Yeah, yeah, yeah. And thank you for people who are commenting or who are listening to this or who are watching. Riale buha siyabonga, we appreciate. Gamanda. Yeah, yeah, yeah. You know, I'm learning Venda, yo. Venda imnandi. Venda is nice, you know. Language, yo. It's nice, man. Yeah, man. Yeah, I hope everybody le sharp. You heard about topic here today. Yeah, what is the is it that one thing that makes you wanna wake up in the morning, Buffet? Ken togo to sang. Ken to e go to sang watla obe busy. Or obe busy piesa like that. Ki ignore. Comment more so we can link up one tall. Yeah, regal fail Buffet too. Yeah, this is Black Throne on the Drop Zone Buffet too. From 9 till 12 for every Saturday. Every Saturday, no ma kuya bana, no ma kuya shisa. The show is always gonna be on Buffet too. Yeah, bringing you good music, bringing you good artists. Yeah, man, my guest hasn't arrived yet, you know. But you know this artist, man, we get his superstars. So yeah, we gotta wait for him, man, you know. Yeah, he might pitch up anytime soon from now. So Luna Lisa, don't be alarmed, DJ. Yeah, what's going on? Rona. No, we got you, man, you know. We got you, Momi Rafu, Mona. We got you. Luna, just link us up. Follow me on our socials. Then everything will be okay, Buffet. Don't be alarmed, DJ. Yeah, well, si song, get a sharp or an aliluna. We love you, and I'm always gonna say this, like Wedela Kutong, you know, yeah, Wedela Kutong Fujvili Sisonke Kaufela Blyfo Regaufela Wafetu Lesashwa Langtola Renalilona. We love you. Just comment more if you wanna say tell us gore go etsagalang ka your day your

0: day, your plans, your the reason why you wanna wake up in the morning. Just tell us and just be free. Hit us up, Modi Social Link. This is me, Rafun 360, your precise local global connection, where we educate, inform, and entertain. And I love the entertainment. So, by so saying, but faith too, you know we're gonna rock it till 12, and wait for our guest a feature. Yeah, man. We wait for our guest feature. But so long, me and you, Regal Fela, the whole of my Rafun. Thank you for tuning in. Thank you for interacting, Lerona, on our socials. I appreciate that so much. So, you know, man, what we do is what we do. Entertainment is the name of the game. This is Saturday morning, 22 August. Let's do this like it's the last day of our lives. It was fair too.
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1: Oh yeah, you're still locked in, whether it's Buffet 213, Merafong 360. Your precise local global connection Buffet, or you can hit us up more 081 451 8586 Buffet 2, or comment on our socials more about topic here today, which is, what is that one thing that makes you wanna wake up in the morning every morning with us again Buffet 2 king in 12 of fang matla spirit? I have to do this, man. Like, I said this thing. In the morning and just like do that thing for the sake of your peace. Yeah, what is that thing? Now I could, like, the example could be like you going to work, you start wanna crash. Okadima something before Motwata Maya. You going job hunting, or you know, they could be a lot, man. Like, who is our Kapangwana schoolung? Didn't Tinyana. So, what is that one thing, Ewena, that you know, or no, man? This one I have to do no maganjan. Getting into ill. It's a Saturday morning Buffet to the time is 10:47. Yeah, man, it's a Saturday, it's a lovely Saturday. I love weather, it's nice. Yeah. So yeah, tell us wherever you are, your plans, Luena fella, hore huetahalang, kari katkawena fella today. You can hit us up more on our socials Buffet too. So there's a lot we can wake up for of it, like, you know, for an example, like over the span, you know, like, or you're working, obviously, you know, and if you don't get there and take it over store, so it's a must for also, and you know, we're not a more mining area, because a more mining area, so some people will never talk like very early, like, you like what to have very early, guys, but they have to do what they do. Tala what you must, Baba, because a hona chance we gotta eat. So Ena, what is that one thing you to sang in the morning and say, and just say, like, you know, sharp, and I don't feel anything anymore, because this thing must be done, this thing no maganjani, even if khatetse yang, even if lankanwa jwang yesterday, but alamu yone getlo stela gore this thing in tsose. What is that one thing you tell us? I don't know. I told you hora, like, the responsibility go summarize and je, or you know, yeah, man, you gotta do what you do. So wait, mom's under dala what you must, Baba, on a chance, dala what we must. They won't tell. This is Merafong 360. You're still locked in with the Black Throne on the Drop Zone Buffet on a Saturday morning. This is Merafong 360, where we inform, educate, and entertain Buffet. So it is Saturday morning, and weekends are for weekends, Babo. Weekend people, you know what you like, weekend people, Babo. I know what you like, weekend people. So don't worry, Sisonke, I'm here till 12, man, you know. Yeah, Sisonke. In so saying, Buffet 2, we're still waiting for our guest. We'll see if we pitch up. If I pitch up, this is still the best show ever, man. You know, we are with you in every way. In every way, Buffet 2, Merafong 360 loves you and will always give you the important news the important whereabouts so abo gore wetsala ankai Juang will update you garden to the tsala memorandum politics you know work if there is we will absolutely do that but firstly we don't promote things that is sinang truth inside so first we must verify if those are neat so that we can give you the real news that need and the information that you need so yeah man I hope wherever you are megogo ntate ngwana pengtene 2000 you know everything le sharp mo bathong ka ofela. Thank you for tuning in with me, Black Throne, on the Drop Zone from 9 to 12 for every Saturday buffet to this show will be on air. Yeah, man. Like I said, we give you good music, so you don't feel down on yana or juan juan. You always gotta keep this vibe going, buffet to yabo. And so and so buffet too, you know what time it is. We about entertainment and I guess Saturday. So don't worry. We got you.
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1: Oh yeah, oh yeah, oh yeah, Bafethu, we have reached the final hour of the show, Bafethu. Yeah, yeah, the show is from 9 till 12, Bafethu. You're still locked in with your boy, Black Throne, on the seat, Bafethu, on the drop zone, Bafethu. This is Meraphone 360, your precise local global connection, where we inform, educate, and entertain you. Yeah, yeah, yeah. This is the... it's a Saturday morning buffet too, you know, it's still chilled, it's hot, gina gwadi bikini, gina gwadi short, gina gwadi swimming pool, you know, gina gwadi plan the trips and stuff. Hey, pela rotwa go winter engwe, guys. Hey, Leon, I gala we bona, shame. I gala we bona, ele winter, it was so bad for me. I love winter, but this one was so bad. So yeah, man, don't forget to pick your own eye today, which is in what is that one thing that makes you wanna wake up in the morning and just do it? Just do it, because I want a choice. You don't have a choice, you have to do that. What is that? You can comment more our socials. More Facebook, which is Meraphone 360, is Corner Apple. Yeah, the show is live, you know. Just comment there if possible. I'll get back to you. Yeah, yeah, yeah. Yeah, Bafethu, I hope everybody was sharp. I hope everybody was entertained and is still entertained. Whatever you are doing, whatever you are doing, planning for today, just chilling home, traveling to somewhere, coming back from work, or you're still at work. Yeah, man, we cater for everyone, Bafethu, Mumi Rafong. Including elderly people who are fit, you know. Yeah, man. Yeah, we cater for everyone. So yeah, getting into Rotosang Hosing Bafit, I must do this thing. No more ganjan. What is that one thing that wakes you up in the morning? Me, I said responsibilities. Like sometimes, yeah, yeah. If you know, if you're not doing anything, it's fine to we console mari. Let's not just do that continuously. Every second counts, and every minute you didn't do nothing or you are sleeping, it won't be, you actually lost on it, because it has to happen. You won't recover that. So it's better if you do things now that you know gore ke sebeletsa go dima eng wa bo. Eh, ke message wa today. Oh, wa bo. Yeah, Bafethu, you know, it's all about entertainment. Yeah, we still have an hour to go, but yeah, it's entertainment versus entertainment, Bafethu. I hope everybody at home listening, le sharpo, I hope you are entertained. Meraphone 360 loves you so much.
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1: Yeah, Wafethu, welcome back, Wafethu. Like I told you, we have a guest, and our guest just arrived, Wafethu. Like Merafons 360 promised you, we deliver, Wafethu. We got Fede Foco in the building, Wafethu, you know. Yeah, we got Fede Foco in the building. So, yeah, man, we're just gonna hear Kayene a bit. Yeah man. So yeah man, stay tuned and stay entertained. Don't be worried. Yeah, we'll get to know our people. Our people is in the building. Don't be alarmed, Bafethu. So yeah, we're just gonna get back to it. Don't forget to be here today. Comment on our socials. Rena Luena.
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1: Oh yeah, oh yeah, Wafethu, we are back again like we never left, Wafethu. We are back like umqolo, varialo, the Xhosa people. Yeah man, this is your precise local global connection, Wafethu. I got Fede Focal in the house, po-po-po-po. Aye, Wafethu. It's about to go down like I promised you, Wafethu. Yeah, yeah. And I'm going to introduce otherwise, but I don't want to take the spotlight and everything. Lona Bama meeting, you can comment the social center on our WhatsApp, 0814518586. Facebook with Mirafon 360, you know. And don't forget topic Yarona today. What is that one thing that makes you want to wake up in the morning? All right, my brother from another man.
2: Ula ula,
1: how are you, my
2: friend?
1: Sharp, Nchaka. Thank you for bracing us, Nchaka, in studio. We've been waiting for you. I've been talking about you. Yeah.
2: Thanks, man.
1: Hey, are you good, man?
2: Nage sharp, bro. Agang kabosa kawe.
1: I'm also fine, Nchaka. So,
2: awe.
1: Yeah. You nerekopa for the people who don't know. Who is Fede Focal and what is he about? Can you please introduce yourself to the people, man?
2: Okay, Wafethu. Kalibizo ke Voyo, ne? I was born right here, Mokutung. Kada, koma closing. And then I'm Fede Focal 018, my stage name. Love this music thing. Ke kadilo rapper about 7 years ago and producing. So I'm at a point whereby I'm ready to let the world here.
1: Yeah, man, there's power right there, Wafethu, you know.
2: Uh-huh.
1: There's power right there, Wafethu, you know. This music thing is not easy, but when we see people like him doing such greatness, Wafethu, yeah, if I leba ba matla, Wafethu. So my man, yeah, since you are here, Wafethu, so the show is all about promoting a person, to people to really know who is this person and the where talang. So what we're gonna do, Chaka, yeah, we're gonna go online and search for your stuff. And search for your stuff, and then the people wanna, yeah, what are you cooking? What are you cooking? Wait a long, I'm fed the fuck all. I'm fed too. So we're just gonna search your music. So long, and to get us on. My brother, can you please explain to us for a what do you see yourself maybe? I know you can't see yourself in 5 years.
2: Mm-hmm.
1: Mare, what would you wanna be in 5 years from now in this music thing?
2: Okay, Praga, I wanna the objective has always been the same.
1: Yeah.
2: It has never been about me.
1: Yeah.
2: It has always been about the music. Because the music lifts me, the music relays me, the music directs me. So in the next 5 years, I see myself building a reputable record label and empire. My sweat ke batla go in champagne go batlang go morago gaka.
1: Yeah.
2: I just want us all repope.
1: Yeah, man.
2: Yeah, that's what I'm saying on that hlasela song. Dintwana tsa mzega di pope ka ofela.
1: Yeah, man, you are those are powerful words, bro, because like I think Ntoy Ahang is big and we need that mo ka tsenya rona. People like you are
2: mm-hmm.
1: We're gonna build something sustainable and bonakalang.
2: Yeah,
1: so yeah, man, I think that's good, Nchaka. I give you the pick up and Sajin that anyway, it's otherwise
2: sure.
1: I feel you, Nchaka, for it's not about

0: We need exposure like that. But we need a place where everybody could relate. Without forces and in it. So I'm gonna play a song. Yaha have a fit to Lilage Hori, you are tuned in. So let's say good tell our fit to get juicy also. Get juicy, the name of the song featuring Luba Buffet to. You know what time it is, it's about to go down, Buffet to. This is Fede Focal in studio with us. This is his song, Buffet to. Feel good to Tamunati. Yevo!
1: Tango!
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1: Yo, Wafe, to you can hear, what is going down in studio, Wafe, to. Yeah, they say he's saying he's in the booth and he is really.

0: the booth, my fit too. Yeah, she's Alan in the studio. We got Fede Fokolo today, as promised, my fit too. And so far, I disappointed, my fit too. He's giving you the flows. The flows that you need, but faith, you know, yeah. So faith to we just gonna revive the pinata for so that people bau kwenchaga hore with alamare along and take a sheva and we what inspired this song, my brother?
1: Juice.
0: Yeah.
1: Okay, Juice was inspired by Pokeness.
0: Okay.
1: We didn't have anything, but all we had was the skill and the love for music.
0: Yeah.
1: So as me and my friend are doing this trap beat in Lali Luba, and like we don't have anything, we are drinking water.
0: Yeah, yeah.
1: So the concept came about there. We might not have the fancy blah blah blah blah.
0: Yeah.
1: But we got each other and this water.
0: Yeah.
1: So we sang about the water. The water went to something of juice nature.
0: Juice, yeah.
1: So we ended up singing about juice and our skill. Cause yeah. If you can hear that Luba is flexing hard.
0: Yeah, man.
1: Go like he's going harder than a vocalist.
0: Yeah.
1: I might not have anything emanetar, maga skill get our bowler.
0: Yeah,
1: and that's what he did.
0: Yeah, man. Yeah, that's awesome, man. Because like, the peanut on Elvis did not inspiration.
1: Yeah, bro.
0: Yeah, man. So we just gonna go along with your songs. I want people to hear.
1: Alright, nyabo, makawa.
0: Let's go. Hona rekenya no download buffet to. It's downloadable. Yabona get the Valence Mona remix and featuring those guys. So yeah, man, let's do this, man. We going all. Go fail our fate too. Yeah.

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Serving Megaphone City and surroundings from the heart of Khutzon.

0: Lovely, Njaga, that was lovely. Yeah, so what inspired that song?
1: Okay, what inspired this song? There's a guy, like, I don't know, like MC Valiant on Ratile via social media. Like, as I'm dropping these low quality reels of mine, but the guy is actually listening to my lyricism. And then that man, like, wait up, a pro, a copa, or chapel, the beats. I'm like, eh? Okay, sure, but like Lena was still young and naive. I'm gonna say young and naive. I was young and naive today. From Hester. So not every day gonna say growth thing on top.
0: Sure, man.
1: So the guy gave me the beat. I laced on it. Next thing you know, hey bro, like how am I gonna help this guy? He's helping me get the beats. The only thing I can do is to split royalties.
0: Yeah, man.
1: So that's what made him loyal to me. So he gives me a beat any time.
0: Yeah, that's good. That's good. Bro. That's good to be working or to be part of people like that. But fair to.
1: Yeah.
0: So that's fair to focus in the building. Yeah, watch his.
1: Yeah, bro.
0: Officially, fair to focus over fair to any eye out there. Today, what this show is all about, we're fair to. Yeah, we're not gonna talk too much.
1: Okay,
0: K-pop, my heart. Manchester is not like my Kings of Flow, but fair to. Kings of Flows, but fair to. Representing, but fair to.
1: Thank you, John.
0: So, yeah, you know what time it is, but fair to. Let's get down with it.
1: Yeah, thank you for mentioning Outia Maxhosa, Kings of Flows, like you hope to get one thing.
0: Yeah,
1: you hope to properly kiss Nessel.
0: I get you.
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0: Khalisa, sometimes it's not about that. Khalisa, our fate, you know, you gotta. Le khale, le matle, le bo bone.
1: Alright. Can I thank you, G?
0: Yeah, you can.
1: Can I thank you? Can I thank Lindisipho? Can I thank Luba? Can I thank Lisa Don?
0: I'm the
1: only rapper mogagadi vocalist. So as since ke spana le lona ke a lolega le nna go like emo ke ba melodic ke ba musical.
0: Yeah,
1: all thanks to you vocalists.
0: Yeah,
1: anya bonga bafethu. Le improve skill saka. Thank you so much bafethu.
0: Yeah, we appreciate it. We working together like our fellow bafethu.
1: Yeah, wow.
0: So I'm looking for Chebu. Sasela, my favorite.
1: One of my favorites, bro.
0: Sasela, fun at Amzeha, my favorite.
1: I'm ready.
0: Can you
1: go to Baba.
0: So, Sasela, Jamie. And then after you, you go to the
1: Chabula
0: Flow Vivi.
1: Alright.
0: So, Kisau Kata, Kisau Kata Kohare. I just wanted to fella. Yeah, this is another one of it.
1: Why would you pick up Pina? Can I pick up Pina?
0: Alright.
1: I'm like a Chabula.
0: Chabula.
1: Kemel, like a Chive Spanso.
0: Okay, Jaga, no problem. He said it, Buffet. He said it, Buffet. Yeah, man, this is your boy, Fede Foucault. Chilling with the Black Throne on the Drop Zone. Every day. And I every Saturday 9 to 12 of Fetu Kya Shisha Lies was really this is me Rafun 360 your precise local global connection. Yeah, we're getting down Bafetu. Sasela, this is Sasela with your boy.
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0: studio afethu yashisa studio like I'm
1: even sweating, bro.
0: Yeah man, yeah, that's time. Mm-hmm. That's what time it is, bafethu. This is Fede Fokolo, mfethu, 018.
1: Mm-hmm.
0: Yeah, bafethu. Ntwana ya makhoseng. 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Wamutla ubetha di floats ejwang. So, you gotta respect, you gotta put props on those. But because music is hard work, bafethu, you know. Behind the scenes, there's a lot of things happening. So, when you see people doing like this and being happy, yeah, God is alive and Shebile and as much as sorry, as long as we don't see that Maria, God is alive and God is doing his work, bafethu. Yeah. So which one I'm gonna ask you, Njaga, which one would you want me to play now?
1: My birth name is Vuyo.
0: Vuyo.
1: So kopon lalle Jabula.
0: Jabula.
1: Yes, I'm all about happiness.
0: No,
1: but I'm willing and netanging gumlilo.
0: Jabula.
1: Yebo.
0: Yebo. Jabula, mama.
1: Yeah, that song, right?
0: Okay.
1: Yeah.
0: Search for it. So what inspired that one?
1: Okay, Jabula was inspired by the contract. And then I just logged into the PC. I'm like, hey, let me just make a song.
0: Yeah.
1: So I'm getting naked. Let's get the melodies, the sample.
0: Yeah.
1: Let me try something about EDM because I can't get Jaiva Spansula. So EDM, I'm called electro.
0: Okay, yeah.
1: So I made an electro song in 40 minutes.
0: Yeah,
1: but then it took me 3 years mastering it.
0: Oh God, man. You know, yeah, perfection. It's never perfect, Njaga. You always gotta udula wait or something. So I'm glad, Njaga, for you taking your work very hard, very serious,
1: Njaga.
0: And for me sitting on the other chair, bro, I think that thing you say to her, Njaga. Don't leave that. I always tell you, then don't leave what you're doing.
1: Alright, Brian.
0: The world will adjust.
1: Yebo.
0: Yeah. So I'm taking you to Jabula with our boy Fede Fokolo, Njaga. Fede Fokolo, by the name, real name ya ke Vuyo wa Fethu. Stage name ke Fede Fokolo wa Fethu. You know what time it is. A guy representing Kutsong. This is his time. This is how he makes the show hotter than hotter.
1: That's strong. 360.

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2: Usithathe dalo, wasibeka high, Mfethu. Manje,
3: ngiyabonga njalo.
2: What time it is, I'm happy. I'm happy that you are here. I'm happy for your success, because I can sense there's a lot coming, Chaka. So ke batla e nngwe gape your song, Chaka. Ke o ngae fe
3: ah ya di jolaga obvious sharper location featuring Lisa Don.
2: Okay,
3: ya batho ba jolang.
2: Okay, Chaka.
3: Guys, next month ke tlo drop a song every Friday. Be ready. Friday, the whole of September, I'm dropping something.
2: Yeah.
3: Yes, hip hop ilalang. I promise.
2: Also,
3: it's a promise.
2: So next month you are dropping.
3: Yebo.
2: Okay. These people was so
3: zozo. Ah, tata. Woo. Si sokole enough now, yas. Now it's time to let all our guns out. We leave nothing behind, Baba.
2: Yeah.
3: Yes.
2: That's good, my brother, because the music you're on champagne. So this guys, I'm giving you the last song, Fede Focal of Fetu, Rafong representing all day, all night, Bafetu. So this is location future list adored.
3: Yep. Asbungini.

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1: Yeah, man, I see that you are hyped up, Mchaka.
2: Yes.
1: Yeah. This is what the show is all about, Bafeto. Like, we need to be like this when we are here. So we just reached our final hour, Bafeto. It's said to leave you guys, but you know, this will be your channel in jail into good music, bringing all the best artists, Tamu, Merafo, Bafeto. So, yeah, my brother. In your last words, Rekwala Show, what can the people get you, and what message can you give to the people?
2: Okay, the one message I can give to the people, don't let situation determine who oyakai.
1: Yeah.
2: Apola dai just ya poverty. Apola just ya the generational curse. Apola just ya huinyata.
3: Focus on what is in here and offer it to the world.
1: Yeah.
3: The more you do this, the more you become happy. Is the more uvuleka indlela zakho. Oscar face bophilo ka those eyes. Awukasi wini.
1: Okay.
3: Be smile. Okay. Be optimistic. Vuka ubangene.
1: Yeah, man.
3: Vuka ubangene.
1: Yeah. You know mamuta for the focal area saba optimistic in Jaga.
2: Mm-hmm.
1: You must open your eyes and always and pray rather.
2: Yeah, bro.
1: So where can the people get you and get your music in general?
2: Okay, the music is out on all digital platforms, ne?
1: Okay.
2: And the next month, Iketaba Ilu, yeah, every Friday. Otherwise, on all socials, I'm 34 call 018.
1: Okay.
2: 018 always, Baba. I'm from the veil.
1: Okay.
2: Yeah, bo.
1: So you heard Bafeto, you heard for yourself, 34 call's music is on all digital platform,
2: even on your WhatsApp status, I'm there.
1: Yeah,
2: in your Instagram story, I'm there.
1: You know,
2: on your TikTok reels, I'm there.
1: Yeah, man. So you are never short of Fader for Gold on Fade. So, yeah, man, I'm just gonna leave you, Kapina Yaka, Tele Rich Savage, to leave you guys out of Fade. So, yeah, man, this has been a lovely, hot, blazing show. Well, Fader for Gold, thank you for coming, my brother. Thank you for blazing this place with your talent.
2: Yeah,
1: we appreciate you, Jaga, and wish you all the best in your journey.
2: Yeah,
1: and we'll be watching you, ne? Like you told us where to get your music. We'll go there, we'll watch you, Jaga. And everybody at home, please feel free to follow the guy on the potential empire. So, yeah, man, this is Merafon 360. Your precise global connection with Fetu. I'm signing out. Black Throne on this throne every Saturday 9 to 12 of Fetu. This is the drop zone. Yeah, man. Peace. I'm out.
4: Yeah. It's your boy, Red Savage. Got the one and only OG. Fader for Gold. Yeah. You know, real music. That's what you're all about. Okay? Yeah.

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1: Inform, educate, entertain. Serving Marathon City and surroundings from the heart of Khutzon.

0: Yo, Akon.
1: What up, D?
0: You coming or what, man?
1: Nah, I got a lot on my mind, man. I'm gonna let y'all go ahead, man.
0: All right.
2: Come on.
3: All right.
4: All right. All right. All right. Let's do it.

Come on. Yeah.

0: people over there.
1: Let's go do something, man.
0: A lot of things is cracking tonight.
2: Looking good.
3: Rolling up like that, though.
2: Looking good. Looking good.
3: It's a windshield, good. Man. What? Who that?
4: Family.
5: What's up, man?
4: What's going on? Everything good?
5: Hey, man, things is good, man, but I need a favor. All
4: right.
5: Things is heating up. I got to go out of town, take care of some business. I need you to look after wife for me.
4: You know me, man. I trust you. Know that.
5: Got you, man. Whatever you need.
4: All right, now.
5: All right?
4: You just take this ride with me, all right?
5: Let's do it.

life is to be responsible for what I do. I don't know how to be responsible for what every black male did. I don't know. Yes, I am gonna say that I'm a thug. That's because I came from the gutter and I'm still here.

What up, this my clef with Mary J. Serenade the girls with my acoustic guitars, you know what I'm saying? Yo, fellas having problems with the chicks, I want you right now to turn the lights down low.

Yeah.